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1: So glad you're listening. And by the way, this is one of those things, in case you're like, well, why are they telling us, you know, they need money?
0: Mm-hmm.
1: Well, because we're listener supported.
0: Right.
1: That's how it works.
0: Mm-hmm.
1: The other reason is if we didn't, we would be off the air.
0: And then you would probably say, why didn't somebody tell me that?
1: And then we'd be like, well, we
0: then we'd should've. Be all like it. Yeah,
1: we'd be like it. You'd be like, and then, but it's true. This is how we stay on the air. We actually love it this way.
0: Mm-hmm.
1: It's a work of a community of people. It's like a GoFundMe or think of the other things, but it's like people coming together
0: mm-hmm.
1: for something they believe in and saying, hey, I'm in, you in, I'm in, let's make this happen. So that's how it works. We're so glad to be a part of this. And again, it's wonderful because it's not just one person bankrolling everything. It's all of us coming together doing a little bit.
0: And everybody can do something different. That's also the beauty of it, because it's like a picture of the kingdom. You can get in monthly. You can do a one-time gift. Some people can do a one-time gift of $1,000 or $2,000. We see the gamut. But the important thing is really about all of us coming together.
1: Yep. We're so glad to do it. And it's just a matter of you actually going online. It's going to take a couple minutes of action. But
0: yeah.
1: In case you're wondering, am I needed? Yes, mm-hmm. You are totally needed. Here's what we're asking you to do. Donate online at ucbradio.com.
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4: Hey, this is Brant. I have something wonderful to share with you. It should be like a trending topic, but not all the truly important things go viral or get attention. People who follow Jesus are at work. And the results are breathtaking. Cure International Children's Hospitals, I hope you've heard of them, but if you haven't, you should. They do world-class surgeries for kids who otherwise would never have access to something like that. It's all done in the name of Jesus, and the cost to the families, well, there is none. People like you and me pick up the tab. So guess how many surgeries Cure did in the last year? Maybe 200, 2,000, 5,000? The answer? More than 21,000. All in the name of Jesus. Kids dancing and playing, moms and dads crying tears of joy. It is so good. Love to have you be a part of this if you're not already. If you want more info, it's so simple. Just go online. Great website. It's cure.org. And just see what's happening.

0: For singer Riley Clemens, journaling is a big part of her music. Hi, I'm Mark Gothier from Making Your Life Count. Riley says writing can be a great means to communicate God's love.
1: I think with anything, there's this period of time when you're really just learning and you put in the hours. And it's funny because a lot of what I was saying and praying came out very broken. And at first, I had a hard time dealing with that because it felt wrong and I felt ashamed. But sitting down to write broken prayers, it was such a blessing in my life because it allowed me to see that beauty can come from broken things. And I think God's very purposeful about that. It's always amazing.
0: It really is amazing how God gives us a fresh perspective regarding His love for us when we talk to Him in prayer.

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0: 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If you want more info, it's so simple. 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Cure.org.
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3: When you used to show up for the race, you go check in a hotel, and they say, oh, are you here for the show? And I say, no, ma'am, I am the show.
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3: People call it cocky, arrogance, but you have to be that way to stay on top. I say, only dummies get hurt. They do something stupid. They're not as good a driver as I am. His nerve spun backward, went into the inside wall, wham, and it knocked me out. When I finally came to and I realized what had happened to me, it scared the hell out of me. I started searching for the Lord. It's hard for an athlete to put somebody above them, but you wouldn't have success if it wasn't for Jesus Christ. I'm Darrell Waltrip, and in this race, I finished second.
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1: My name is Brant. Sherry's here too. This is for you and the people around you, literally on the road next to you. When there's a song playing on this station because we're listener supported, it's because of you. And that song is going into other people's vehicles right next to you.
0: And you may not be invited into other people's vehicles. We said if we just opened the door and said, hey, can I tell you about Jesus?
1: That's an arrestable offense.
0: And, and again, we know that.
1: We know that. So we're not doing it. Key. That's key.
0: But when we've learned.
1: But when you give, and you don't know what people are going through. We hear one story after another, which is just crushing things. People turn on the radio and they hear that God loves them. A lot of people are hoping that he loves them. Deep down, they want to know that he loves them. To have a song come on as revelatory to people, or it's a reminder of something they knew deep down, but they forgot. Wait, God loves me. Just at the time you want them to hear it. So you're providing this for friends, for neighbors, for people around you in this area. It's up to you. We are listener supported, and without your support, we disappear. We're gone. We actually like it this way. We like you having a stake in other people's lives right around you.
0: It's amazing because you may not be able to articulate your faith the way you want to. We've had those calls come in, people saying, you know, I can't always say it the right way, but this music does something to people. It takes the defenses down, and then questions arise. And it just, it really, really touches people in a way that is amazing. And whatever you can do monthly, that's providing that for people next door to you.
1: Cuts to the heart. Go online. It is so easy online. By the way, highly recommend it. If you get a chance right now, it just takes a minute.
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2: Thanks for being generous. Thanks for praying for the radio station. This is a very important time for the station right now, and asking people to come alongside and make this station happen. Mm-hmm. Please, if you are able to give, do not underrate what you're doing. Do not. You might think, I'm only able to give this, or I'm only... No, only.
1: No, only.
2: Thanks for being a part of this. The effect of what you're giving is way bigger than I think you realize. Mm-hmm. It's not just people. There are people in specific situations going through their daily lives that need encourage towards Jesus. Mm-hmm. But it's a lot of times it's people you would never have access to.
1: Right.
2: Because you don't know what they're going through. But we get stories all the time of somebody's just coming back from a horrible diagnosis or mm-hmm. something. Or driving to their first chemotherapy appointment. Or just got bad news at work. And they're reminded of the basis for peace in life.
1: Yeah.
2: They don't need to be anxious. But God's actually good. Like, your gift is making that happen. You are encouraging, inspiring people.
1: And there's so many people when we meet them, like, oh, I wish I could do what you do. You encourage people. You do that. No, we are listener supported here. So
2: yes,
1: when you give, yep. It's all of us being able to do that. We're all on the team. And that's why we celebrate every gift, because we're in this thing together. To the extent that Brant and I are able, and all the staff here are able to talk on the radio yep. and encourage people, that's because of people like you. Go online.
2: Man, our culture needs this right now. Big time. Join us. 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
1: This is a remarkable thing that happens to people. Every time we do one of these things, you listen to this, you're like, what's happening? We're listener supported. But something remarkable happens. A lot of new people come on board. They go from just listening to just consuming the radio station. Mm-hmm. Just, you know, we appreciate that. But they go to, I want to be a provider. I don't want to just consume. I want to pitch in. And it's just a matter of doing what you can, which is wonderful. But that's a big switch for a lot of people to make that jump.
0: Yeah, Mary made that jump. She said, and I love this because I've been through this.

0: It's Brant and Sherry, your daily reminder that things aren't hopeless.
1: So you walk through the bookstore, there's all these expert books. The CEO wrote this, Steve Jobs wrote that,
2: this guy wrote that.
1: And it's like, oh, we got to soak up every word. I mean, we need to study what he says. Jesus is smarter than Steve Jobs. Pour over the stuff that he says. You want to look for some career advice? I'm serious.
2: Yeah.
1: Right?
2: Man, yeah.
1: He knows.
2: Yeah.
0: This is the Brant Hanson Show.
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3: This is Hope with God. I'm Andrew Palau. Have you felt trapped by circumstances beyond your control? Consider the story of Daniel from the Bible. This is God's ancient book of wisdom. Because of his faithfulness to God, jealous leaders plotted against Daniel and he was thrown into a den of lions. But Daniel didn't panic. He prayed and he trusted God. And that night, God miraculously shut the mouths of the lions and Daniel emerged untouched. God had not only protected him, but also inspired faith in everyone else who witnessed this. And God is working like this even today. He may not always remove the danger, but he will walk with you through it. He gives courage when we feel afraid, and he strengthens us when we're weak. If you feel trapped or afraid, ask him, God, I want to trust you. Protect me. Give me courage and help me to know you. Amen. Always remember, there is hope with God.
4: 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I am the Director of Development with Teen Challenge Canada. 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With us at Teen Challenge, what we would say is the differentiator is Jesus is the change agent, and those wrestling with should I or shouldn't I? Is this going to work? How am I going to live here for a year? What about all these other things I've given up? I'm like, hey, why not try it? Because it doesn't mean you're going to have a bed tomorrow. One of the ladies who came through our program, she was steeped in addiction, came to Teen Challenge, and her addiction had impacted everyone around her, her brothers, her son, her mother. She came to our program, experienced restoration and freedom from addiction, and miraculously, her entire family also became sober, still sober, and now they all serve the Lord. To find out more information or to make a donation to Teen Challenge, head over to Teen Challenge.
5: 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I had lost my education. I had completely lost everything.
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6: Good morning and welcome in. Oh my goodness, I am so glad you are here right now. How are you? It's your friend Frank Reed. Welcome into Friday morning, October 2nd. Happy Friday. It is going to be a miracle Friday as this is the final day, the final morning of our fall fundraiser here at UCB Radio. Oh man, hang out here as much as you can this morning. Let's say good morning and see what's going on with my dear friend Bill Scott. Good morning, Bill.
7: Good morning. It's good to have you with us. It's going to be an incredible day. It's the final hours of the fundraiser. And if you're asking, are you needed? Can I just say, yeah, you're needed in such a big way. I'm looking, you know, so many people have gotten involved. The level of generosity has been amazing. We're at 47% towards the goal, so there's a ways to go this morning. But you know what? It is so doable. It's just everybody doing what they can, Frank. And for everyone, that's different. For you, maybe that dollar a day, 30 a month. Maybe it's 100 a month. Maybe it's 100 one time. It really is up to you. But I'm asking, for all family members that listen to the station, would you get involved keeping your station strong? And here's what I love, giving through your station to encourage others that are listening. Because so many people are hurting, Frank. So many people are facing challenges. Yes. And that's where this station pours into them in Jesus' name.
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0: Oh man, so good. Positive, uplifting UCB radio. That is Toby Mac. I'm Frank Reed along with Bill Scott. Okay, we have many, many friends we need to say thank you to that weighed in overnight on the web or this morning on the web. Let's say good morning to Dale in Arcona with a gift of $50. Good morning, Dale. Rihanna in St. John's with a gift of $150. Rihanna, I understand it is your birthday today. God bless you. Thank you for yourself. Happy, happy, happy birthday. June in Warman started giving $20 a month. June, that's a $240 impact. Thank you. Josh in Regina with a gift of $350. And look at this. Donald in Fort McMurray with a gift of $1,000 on the web. Donald, God bless you and thank you. Darren in Regina with a gift of $100. So, hey, Bill, that really sounds good this morning as we get started. The number to call is 888-407-4094.
1: Thank you for those that have gotten involved. Good morning. It is the final hours of the fundraiser. And yeah, you're going to be needed. 47% of goal is already on the table. We can do this together. I'm excited to see what's going to happen on this Friday. I think God's going to move in such a huge way in our family. And you're part of our family. Look, a lot of you have been thinking, I should get involved. Yeah. I should give to UCB Radio. And then there's just been a lot of things that have, you know, rabbit trails here and there. There's a lot of things to do, and we so get that. But this morning, if you could take just a minute between getting up, getting coffee, scrambling the eggs, getting kids off to school, I know it's a lot, but you can go online. 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You're like, guys, really? Do you have operators that are awake? No, but they're here. 888-407-4094. They'll make it through. Together, you guys can do this, okay? It is early. Cup of coffee in hand, and we'll take your gift, and it's going to be incredible. I'm just wondering during this next song, if there's not three people, Frank, that would get, okay, I get it's the final hours.
0: Yes.
1: I get that 47% has been funded, but wow, there's a lot to get done today. Yes. I just think great things are going to happen. So looking for three people that would say, I'm in.
0: Would you do it right now? Could you be one of three over the next song when you call 888-407-4094, 888-407-4094? Hey, kind of a personal question this morning. Has God really blessed you financially? 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Could you do me a favor? Could you make a gift for yourself, but could you also give for that person that is listening right now that would love to give but just can't? So could you do that? Would you be that hero for me this morning right now? Here's the number to call. It is 888-407-4094, 888-407-4094. Well,

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0: positive, uplifting UCB Radio. That is what we are all about. We are here to lift you up. Good morning. I'm Frank Reed along with Bill Scott. Okay, we have a $2,000 match on the table. Paul came back and said, I have another $2,000 for you. We have two songs left to go. Let's say good morning to Angela and Consecon with a gift of $200. Angela, hopefully we can get you doubled to $400. With more, here's my friend Bill Scott. Bill.
1: Okay, so I'm looking. We're still about $1,800 shy. Now, if you just tuned in, wow, you're missing something incredible, but we're going to bring you up to date. Paul in Bellevue said, I'm going to go ahead and do a $3,000 match. It was hit. He goes, wait, let's do it again. And now it's a $2,000 match, but only two more songs to go.
0: Yeah.
1: Is there one friend that might do a $500 gift? Is there somebody at $10, $20, $30 a month? Maybe for you, you could join at the 1K level at $1,000. Look, here's the bottom line. Dollar for dollar match, three songs, two songs to go. In the overall fundraiser, only hours left in your station, like 47% funded. So a long ways to go. Is it doable? I'm telling you, yes. Especially when people like Paul are like going, let's encourage it. Let's make it happen.
0: Yes.
1: So two songs to go, $1,800 still available. Can we take care of this? It would be such a huge blessing to have you on the phone or online. Just a couple of minutes. We'll have you up and down. Frank, two songs to go, $1,800 on this match. This would be massive to hit.
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2: Wow, what a morning. Good morning. I'm Frank Reed. Okay, let's give you an update. Here we go. A friend in Belleville pledged to increase their monthly gift by $100 from $205 to $305. 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David in Brockville gave a gift of $50 and he says, come on, you regular monthly supporters, get in there. Well, David, God bless you and thank you. And look at this. Jim in Duro Dumber pledged to increase his monthly gift from $400 to $500 a month. What? 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Bill, I believe it's time for me to say we are up and over.
3: Unbelievable. Thank you so much to everyone that got involved. And Paul, high five to you, brother. That was amazing. If some of you don't even realize it, but early last hour, Paul said, let's do a $3,000 match. And thank the Lord it was hit. And he goes, well, don't celebrate too much because we're going to do another $2,000. Wow. And so we did a $2,000 match. That was hit as well. So, Paul, thank you. And to everybody that responded, thank you as well. You say, what's going on? Everything sounds different. I haven't had a chance to listen this week. Well, first of all, welcome back. Second of all, it's the fall fundraiser. There's only hours to go. And your station, 49% funded. So there's a ways to go. Is it possible? I'm going to be very honest with you. Yes. It's not easy, but yes, it's possible. As we jump in and as people encourage others with matches and different themes and how God is working on our behalf and encouraging us to give, right? Now, if you can't give today, finances are off the table. I want you to know, one, we care, and two, it's okay. But I'd like to put you on the prayer team. Can you do that for us? And just pray over UCB Radio today and that God would raise up an army of givers that are able to do so. Perhaps in the spring, you'll be able to get involved. That's my prayer, that everything goes full circle. So, Frank, people are needed in the final few hours.
2: 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Once again, 49% funded, just about 50% funded at 888-407-4094. But this is the final morning. Time is running out. We could use you right now, your help, at 888-407-4094. Could I talk to you from a faith standpoint this morning? It could be that

spoke to you through a song. I mean, what is that worth? I mean, what is that worth? I mean, you know that God does that. He does that for you and he does that for others. He's going to be doing it for others in the future. I want you to think about this. The reason that you get to enjoy UCB Radio right now and have it bless you is because somebody came before you and gave. I mean, think of all the years of all of the donations down through the years that have gotten us to this point. But here's the thing. We need to keep going. We want to keep going. We need to keep bringing the hope of Jesus to as many people as possible in Canada. So isn't that worth investing in? I think so. 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

0: 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Good morning. I'm Frank Reed. 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And a friend in Elizabethtown, Ontario, with a gift of $500, hopefully doubled to $1,000. This friend says that we are uplifting. Well, God bless you and thank you so much for your gift. Could we thank you next? Bill, the biggest issue is the time. The number to call is 888-407-4094.
1: Exactly 30 minutes to go. It's a $10,000 for dollar match from White Top Roofing in Bancroft. 30 minutes to go. It's all or nothing. If it's going to be added into the total this hour, has to be met in its entirety. And right now, $7,800 to go because we just had Peter jump in at $300, becoming $600. That is awesome. Now, it's going to take four people that would do a $1,000 gift. Could you do $1,000? That would have a $2,000 impact. It's going to take maybe three more people at that $500 level. Mm-hmm. And then it's going to take everybody. And I mean everybody, just to do your best gift. Time is running out. 29 minutes on a $10,000 match.
0: Wow.
1: We are $7,800 left on that match. I think it's doable, but you're needed. Now, keep in mind that your UCB radio is in the final hours of the fundraiser. Yes. And at 50% funded. Only half the goal has been met. Can we do more? Well, absolutely. Could we still hit 100%? Absolutely. Yeah. Is it going to take everybody? Absolutely, it is.
0: It will. We need you right now. Time is running out on this $10,000 match. $7,800 to go. What part can you play? A friend in Elgenberg with a gift of $100. You just got doubled to $200. And this friend says, UCB Radio brings hope and peace to my day. 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Friend, God bless you and thank you so much for your gift. 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
1: I had learned one of my high school friends that I grew up in Minnesota, had moved 20 minutes away from me to San Diego, California.
2: 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Hi, I'm Mark Gothier with Crew and Making Your Life Count. Austin Fruits shares the incredible story.
1: 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And so we paddle out and we're sitting waiting for waves and just start catching up. 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And I feel like I'm just being drawn to Christ and prayed to receive Christ in that moment.
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5: Good morning and welcome into Positive Uplifting UCB Radio. I'm Frank Reed. So glad you're with me on this Friday morning. It is a miracle Friday morning. Could I say good morning and thank you to Judith in Dover Center with your gift of $50. Judith, God bless you and thank you. Let's get you doubled to $100. And could I say good morning to Edward in Thunder Bay? Edward. You have no idea what an encouragement this is. God bless you for your gift of $5,000 that we can put toward this $10,000 match. Oh, Edward, God bless you. And thank you, sir. With an update, here's my friend Bill Scott. Bill.
6: Oh, it's so good to have you with us. And yeah, Ed, thank you. We appreciate you more than you know. So if you're just tuning in, there's a $10,000 for dollar match on the table. Praise God. It's from White Top Roofing and Bancroft. And it's all or nothing. If the $10,000 is to go into the total this hour, it's all or nothing. We have to hit it. Now, here's the good news. We're down to $2,680.
5: Yes.
6: Now, here's the bad news. Only 22 minutes to go. And so let's not miss this by 2600. This is all or nothing, Frank. If we end up at $9,999.99 here in 22 minutes, guess what? Not a penny goes into the total this hour from that 10K. However,
5: yes,
6: I believe the miracle's in the house. There's so many of you that have not given or could bump it up or do monthly. 2680 away. That unlocks $10,000. Now, understand, you're stationed at 50%.
5: Yes.
6: With the goal and only hours to go. So this would be a huge help. And we're down to 22 minutes, Frank.
5: We need you right now. 22 minutes to go. 2680 to release a total of $20,000 into the total, which would really, really help because we are running out of time. So, you know what? The line's completely cleared now, but time out. Let's say good morning to a friend in East York with a gift of $75, hopefully doubled to $150. God

0: bless you, a friend in East York, Ontario. God bless you. Could we thank you next? Could we thank you next? Could you call right now? So that puts us at right at about $2,600. $2,600 to go on a $10,000 match. Could you do that $1,000? Could you do that $500? 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We'd love to do that. Hey, you know what? Could we just wrap this up all over the next song? It's Make It Well by Mercy Me. It's a 4-minute song. Could we just blitz the phones right now and wrap up this $2,680? Looks like we have one on the phone right now. Would you please be the next to call? 888-407-4094. Online at ucbradio.com. Let's get it done. Let's move on. It's a miracle morning, and you can be a part of it. We'd love to thank you next when you call 888-407-4094. God bless you. Thank you.
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0: positive, uplifting UCB Radio from the movie I Can Only Imagine 2, Mercy Me and Make It Well. Good morning, I'm Frank Fried. We need to say thank you to some friends. Oh, you're such a blessing. A friend in Athens with a gift of $100, hopefully doubled to $200. And Angela in Belleville, God bless you, Angela. She increased her monthly gift by $10 from $50 to $60. 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Could you join Angela? 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Hopefully you guys are doubled to $600. And Bill, if my math is correct, I think on this $10,000 match, we are down to now $2,000 to go?
1: I'm looking, tabulating. Nope, I even got better news.
0: Yes.
1: $19.85 to go. We'll take that. Yes. $15. So yes. Less than $2,000 to go. Now, I know people are tuning in and out. You're busy. It's a Friday. You're trying to get things done. You want the weekend. Only hours to go on the fundraiser. Your station, 50% funded, so a ways to go. It is doable. And right now, we are so blessed because White Top Roofing in Bancroft has offered up a $10,000 match. It's all or nothing. If it's to go on this hour, it has to be met every dollar. Now,
0: yes.
1: 15 minutes to go, Frank, and $1,985 left. Let's not miss this. Guys, right now, the entire 10K would not go into this hour's total. Is there one friend that would do 1,000 this morning? Is there somebody at 500? And then just a bunch of us doing whatever we can do. Yes. You can bump up your gift. If you've been given monthly for years at the same amount, bump it up an extra $5, $10 a month. Maybe you haven't given before. This would be a great time to give. If you're a brand new giver and you do 100 or more, we got the brand new toque for you. It has UCB Radio on the front, and it's preheated. Well, it's not preheated, but you can warm it up with your head. That would have been good. Just one little, you know, especially John, the frolically challenged guy here on staff. He would have loved that. But you do get the toque. Okay, so Frank, bottom line is this. 14 minutes to go.
0: Yes.
1: $1,900 left on a dollar-for-dollar match of $10,000. It would break my heart not to have this met, but I think the miracle's in the house.
0: You know, I saw this song coming up, Heaven on My Mind by Toby Mac. Heaven on My Mind by Toby Mac. I'm wondering if you would love to give a gift to UCB Radio of $1,000 and honor somebody who has gone on. And just honor them. And you could do that with a gift of $1,000. 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
7: Wow, Carrie, God bless you, sir. What an encouragement you are. Good morning and welcome to the final morning of our UCB Radio Fall Fundraiser. I'm Frank Reed saying good morning to Yvonne and Everett with a gift of $325. Good morning, Yvonne. Thank you. Gary and Bonnie and Oro Medante with a gift of $100. God bless you. Thank you, guys. Barbara and Chatham with a gift of $300. And let's say good morning to Adebisola in Fort McMurray started giving $15 a month. God bless you and thank you. Oh my, it is the final morning with an update. Here's my friend, Bill Scott. Bill?
8: Boy, good to have you with us. It's been a phenomenal morning, and we're in the final hours of the fundraiser. And yeah, you're needed in such a big way. Last time I checked, and I'll check again in a minute, we're like about 56% funded. Yeah. And,

0: my goodness. Oh, my goodness. Positive Uplifting UCB Radio. Good morning. I'm Frank Reed. Shane in Windsor with a gift of $500. Good morning, Shane. Maureen in Toronto with a gift of $50. Good morning, Maureen. Gary in Kekapeka Falls with a gift of $120. Good morning, Gary. Michaelin in Shannonville started giving $30 a month. Michaelin, you have touched our heart. She says, as a single mom, I have struggled to see his hand in my life, and UCB Radio has kept my eyes on him. Michaelin, I want you to know that you are doing an awesome, awesome job. And I am by your side every morning, and I am cheering you on. Thank you for your gift. Ah, my goodness. Let's say good morning to, my goodness, Bill. Bill, could you update me here? Exactly, where are we? What's going on here?
1: Oh, my goodness. Well, did you say thanks to everybody already? Oh my goodness. Okay. Just keep saying thank you, because this is amazing. I just saw where Lisa did 100 a month. Did you see that?
0: No, wait a minute. Hold on. Let me get down here. Kathy in Thunder Bay with a gift of $1,500.
1: No way.
0: Yes. Lisa in White City started giving $100 a month. What?
1: Whoa.
0: Tarion in Windsor, Ontario, with a gift of $100. Barbara in Chatham with a gift of $100. Naomi in Saskatoon with a gift of $50. Bill, we are way up and over.
1: Up and over the top. We were struggling to hit that 7K, and then you all just went crazy and said, let's support our station. Can I tell you, $9,500 on the 7K came in. The 7K is now in the total. And so are you. This is massive.
0: Oh.
1: Wow.
0: My goodness. Oh, my goodness.
1: That is just crazy.
0: Thank you. Thank you, Bill. I love you, Bill Scott.
1: Well, I'm partial to you as well, Frank. You're growing on me. I love you, too.
0: Oh, my goodness.
1: To our listeners, thank you. Yeah. We love you. We're so grateful. There's still some work to be done, but what an incredible hour. Sarah and Garrett are on their way next, and I'm just believing for a miracle Friday so we can leave your station strong. Ashley, thank you. Just gave $20 monthly, and amazing. So we end at 9,700 of the 7K. What a beautiful thing. God bless you. Thank you, thank you, thank you.
0: 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I'm Frank Reed. I love you for listening. And Sarah Masters is next.
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4: 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To find out more information or to make a donation to Teen Challenge, head over to teenchallenge.ca.
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2: 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How am I going to live here for a year? 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
4: 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With us at Teen Challenge, what we would say is the differentiator is Jesus is the change agent, and those wrestling with should I or shouldn't I? 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How am I going to live here for a year? 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
8: 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Bill, I don't know if you heard what was going on in the last hour, but we had a dollar-for-dollar match going on. We needed to raise $12,000, and then $12,000 would be added extra.
9: Would so it you was like an be update?
8: Do you have one?
9: I have an update.
8: Oh, I would love to hear it.
9: Missed it by $235. $12,000. Was that an all or nothing kind of a vibe or no?
8: I believe so, yeah. We had to raise the 12K in order to get the 12K.
9: Garrett's gone. Let's sort of talk softly. Leadership, they're drinking coffee, eating. You know, they just do all that fancy stuff over there while we do the work. Okay. Would it be possible to just have one person do $235 right now? That would unlock an extra 12K. I mean, like right now, is there one person? And you've even thought in your mind, I wish I could do more. If you did that $235, you unlock $12,000 to go in. But in all honesty, it has to happen right now. 888-407-4094. We can fly below the radar, can we not? You and me? You think so, Sarah?
8: Yeah, sure.
9: I mean, you look like more of a rule follower than I am, but come on.
8: Typically.
9: Live life.
8: But I'm willing to bend
9: crazy.
8: A little.
9: Okay. One person right now at $235 unlocks an extra $12,000, but we got to hold steady. 888-407-4094. Do you know how much that $12,000 will bless your UCB? Because it blesses us in the form that we're able to do more ministry. We're able to encourage more. I'm holding steady. It'd be crazy to miss this by $235. That one gift of $235 unlocks an extra $12,000. It's like you gave $12,235. Are you kidding me? There's got to be one person. I'm watching the phone zone, waiting for that one person to call and say, I'll do the $235. And yeah, I will be that person to unlock the entire $12,000. Now, of course, you can give online, ucbradio.com. 888-407-4094. We can't do this very long. I mean, we're really at the very tail end and flying below the radar a little bit. But when I came on and saw we're only $235 away, I said, surely there's one friend that would do that. And you'll unlock the entire $12,000. Okay. Full transparency, we've got somebody on the phone. And it's Melanie. Melanie's our operator. And she's talking to a young lady from Chatham. Are you ready for this? I hope you're sitting down. Here we go. $300 up and over the top. So that extra $12,000 goes in. Well, we're going to have to tell Garrett. He takes a break and in it comes. Thank you, thank you, thank you. Sarah, you hit that $12,000 match with everybody in the family coming together. How cool is that?
8: We did. That is amazing. Never have done a challenge of that size before in the midday. So very exciting to see that happen and just to know that hope is going to keep going out for days and weeks and years to come. And so many people are going to be blessed by the gifts that have been given today.
9: Wait. Lori is doing $235.
8: Thank you.
9: She's unlocked the $12,000. You are amazing. Okay, so many people getting involved. I see a friend that did $400. This came in a little earlier. $30 a month was from another friend. $30 a month, dollar a day, provide encouragement daily. I don't know if we've read these or not. 1,000 coming in from, is it
8: Loser Holdings?
9: In yes. Trenton, Ontario. And then a first-timer, Trina, in Regina is doing $50. Then we have Deborah, that is NDG Health and Wellness in Newcastle. They're doing $1,000. Corinne said, put me down for that $300. We talked about her. Monica is doing, you see that, $240 a month? I see that there. We'll double check on that. Liz is like, we got to make sure that's legit. So Liz will do that. And then we've got, of course, Lori that's doing the $235. And I think that puts us up to date, up and over the top. You needed to hit 12. Can I tell you, hit $13,494.
8: Oh, that's incredible.
9: And over the top. That is incredible. Okay, so let's celebrate. We've got some good things coming up this hour. The final hours of the fundraiser. Let's believe God for an unbelievable victory.
8: All right, 888-407-4094 is how you can get involved, or you can give at ucbradio.com.

UCB's fall fundraiser is the chance to show that hope finds a way. Because when a song comes on UCB, something different is happening. It's truth being spoken, and hope.

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0: that. 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
1: 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Really nice. So one more song, looking for 9 people that would say, you know what? 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I've never given before. Yeah, I could do a $100 gift. Would that be you? 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

0: 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That's how you can give your gift today in these final hours of the fall fundraiser. Sarah and Bill with you. And we were asking for 10 new friends to hop on board with gifts of $100 or more just to help keep us on track. And we had our leader jump in. Thank you for that. And looking for 9 more friends. And we had one more song to do it in. And I think we got another first timer in. Arian in Napanee gave a gift of $100. Thank you so much. That means they'll be getting the new UCB Radio toque.
1: 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We want to get you the toque. We want to keep your head warm. And apparently, if we're challenged in the hair, right?

time. Now, you don't have to have your gift finished. If you're dialing right now and the phone rings, I want you to know you're going to be counted, okay? So let it ring until you get an operator. And if you're online, fill out the form, hit submit. 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Thank you in advance for what you're doing.

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4: This is Hope with God. I'm Andrew Palau. Have you felt trapped by circumstances beyond your control? Consider the story of Daniel from the Bible. This is God's ancient book of wisdom. Because of his faithfulness to God, jealous leaders plotted against Daniel and he was thrown into a den of lions. But Daniel didn't panic. He prayed and he trusted God. And that night, God miraculously shut the mouths of the lions and Daniel emerged untouched. God had not only protected him, but also inspired faith in everyone else who witnessed this. And God is working like this even today. He may not always remove the danger, but He will walk with you through it. He gives courage when we feel afraid, and He strengthens us when we're weak. If you feel trapped or afraid, ask Him, God, I want to trust You. Protect me. Give me courage and help me to know You. Amen. Always remember, there is hope with God.
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6: Within 18 months, I was diagnosed with cancer. I lost my husband, and I also lost my full-time job that I had for 20 years. I didn't know how I was going to get through all of that. I was overwhelmed with dread, and I honestly couldn't picture my life and how it was going to move forward.
1: Angela was depressed, confused, and hurting. She didn't know where to turn, but her brother had an idea.
6: And my brother shared a song with me, Lauren Daigle's song, Hold On To Me. And that was the first Christian music song I'd ever heard. From there, he shared with me Scars in Heaven by Casting Crowns. And

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9: So we just wrapped up phase one of a three-part challenge this afternoon. As we're going into the finish line, Tracy, less than 3 hours to reach the fall funding need of UCB Radio. We were $410 shy. $410 shy. And a regulation time. Want to just see the update? Okay, there it is on the screen. Awesome. So Marianne in Regina, you know what?
2: Oh, Regina.
9: Your listeners in Regina
2: there's
9: have been stepping up and wrapping up today.
2: Yeah.
9: Marianne says the music lifts my spirit every day. I listen as I'm walking. And she says, I'm excited that you're expanding, by the way, into Kelowna and to BC. So that's awesome. Marianne says, I would like to make a $50 gift this month and next month and the month after and the month after. Marianne took care of the match up and over. So step one of that match was met. Okay, this is a three-part plan, right? Phase number two is just unlocked. Tracy, are you ready for this?
2: I'm ready.
9: These friends said, phase one complete. Now, there's three phases to this. If we can't get to the third phase, if we can't
2: get
9: second...
2: we're going to get there.
9: I know.
2: We're
9: well,
2: get there.
9: Yeah, this
2: Come
9: is
2: on.
9: The this is Big Finish Friday. Here's the third. Here's the second phase, okay? $3,500 in four songs.
2: $3,500. So if my math is right, that's $7,000 to the total.
9: Yeah.
2: Guys, that moves this forward big time.
9: Yeah, it does. And we're rolling towards 75% of the fall funding need. James, our CEO, is in here. James,

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2: 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Is this going to work? How am I going to live here for a year? What about all these other things I've

given up, I'm like, hey, why not try it? 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One of the ladies who came through our program, she was steeped in addiction, came to Teen Challenge, and her addiction had impacted everyone around her, her brothers, her son, her mother. She came to our program, experienced restoration and freedom from addiction, and

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0: 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Just the songs that you play, it just lifts me up so much.
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1: If you've ever been to a wedding, I know that it can be expensive if they have dinners and stuff like that, but this couple RSVP'd and then couldn't make it.
0: Mm-hmm.
1: And the response was the married couple sent them a bill for $75.
0: Yes, and 90 cents.
1: What were they having for dinner?
0: Herb-crusted walleye.
1: Okay. This is what I would do. If you're asking me for advice
0: on how you should handle
1: this. Yeah, if I got a $75 bill for herb encrusted walleye, I would say, tell you what, we're sorry we couldn't make it. The babysitter fell through. I'm not going to send you $75, but I will reimburse you the herb encrusted walleye.
0: And you just send those two in the mail.
1: UPS. And then, and then they have that and everything's square.
0: That's
1: I
0: fair.
1: I think then the relationship just takes off from there.
0: Sure.
1: Yeah.
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1: 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Maybe 200, 2,000, 5,000? The answer? More than 21,000. All in the name of Jesus. 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It is so good. 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